funeral, and the grass all smells the same as the day he broke your arm swinging on that kid out on the river.

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1: Harde werk vir 'n bakkie wat dit kan vat. Die nuwe JAC enkel kajuit 2 liter diesel is gebou om te hou. Taai genoeg vir die plaas, sterk genoeg vir die werf en lig op brandstof teen net 6.9 liter per 100 kilometer. Regte werkesel, geen nonsens, net werk. En dit kan nou joune wees vanaf slegs R299,900. 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JAC Werk hard, ry slim. Wil jy op teen net 6.9 liter per 100 kilometer? Regte werkesel, geen nonsens, net werk. En dit kan nou joune wees vanaf slegs R299,900. Kom stel dit op die proef by Mikor JAC Canal Walk. JAC, werk hard, ry slim.
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And once again, it's time for country music with me, Tommy Dell, on Bok Radio 98.9 FM. To kick up the show, here's a little bit of the Jackson boy, Alan, and he says he's chasing the neon rainbow.

Next up is Bobby Bear. Now, Bobby Bear, wow, he goes back to really, really long. I think 1975, Bobby had a big hit with a song called 500 Miles. But here I've got two songs by Bobby Bear. The first one, I took a meeting, to, a memory, I took a memory to lunch. And the second one is When Love Is Gone. On Bok Radio, here is Bobby Bear.

0: 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You're tuned to Book Radio 98.9 FM with me, Tommy Dell, and it's a Sunday night, and it's time for country music. Next up is a Buck Owens. The Buck Owens had a group called the Buckaroos. How much more country can that be? Buck Owens and the Buckaroos. And here's the song he's singing for us tonight, and it's called There Goes My Love, and you're hearing it on Book Radio.
1: There goes the

Colin Ray, a voice I really love, and I play quite a bit of his music. Now, I've got him here tonight, and he's going to do a song called "One of Jesus Comes Back Like That." And I've often wondered, if we just say Jesus is coming back, and he came back dressed as a hobo, would we recognize him? So let's listen to the song. It's Colin Ray, "What if Jesus Comes Back Like That?"

Here's Dolly Parton. Now, this is an interesting one, because here Dolly is doing a song called Peace Train, and she's teamed up with Ladysmith Black Mambazo. And you can hear that African feel of the song, and yet Dolly retains that country feel when she comes in with her song. So here it is, Dolly Parton, Peace Train on Bok Radio. So

Everybody loves Don Williams. Everybody loves Don Williams. And I play a lot of Don Williams on the program. Tonight I've got him singing a song that you don't really know much about, or you don't hear much of Don Williams. It's called Miller's Cave, and it's Don Williams.

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And a lovely, lovely country song. And it's all about a girl, because it's called Country Girl.

Frank Ifield from way back, eh? Yeah, the yodeling Australian fella. Well, here he is singing, I'll Remember You. And I will remember you because you are so special to me.

Garth Brooks sold over 300 million albums in his time, was one of the biggest selling artists in the United States, certainly amongst the country guys. And then he gave up his total career to look after his children. And I just think, wow, wow, what a man, hey. So here's Garth Brooks, Not Counting You is the song.

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1: I now go into my Elvis Presley classic of the night. You know the time of day, it's Elvis time. And tonight I've got Elvis, after singing the song that he sings, I've got a very special song by Cliff Richard, which is a very sentimental song. And I want you at home to get very, very sentimental. Yeah? The song is called When the Girl in Your Arms is the Girl in Your Heart. Wow! Cliff Richard. Sir Cliff Richard.

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You know, I love these guys. I play them quite often because I love their three-part harmony. And they're just so... I saw them in Houston, 1982, 83, I think. And they were absolutely brilliant. They sounded on stage like they do on the disc. And that's the big thing about the Americans. They get it right on stage as well. Well, here's the Gatlin Brothers. And, of course, the song called Broken Lady.

She comes from Ireland. She's not really known as a country singer, but she came out here when we were still doing the Rand Easter show, and Big Daddy Lawrence James brought her out here when she had a huge hit in South Africa. And I've got her on the radio tonight. It's Geraldine, and Have I Told You Lately That I Love You?

Glenn Campbell. What an incredible, incredible career this man has had. Played guitar for the Beach Boys, was a session musician, a brilliant guitar player, a great singer, good songwriter, and he's got that beautiful tenor voice, which is very unusual in country music. But here he's singing a song too, and it's a very strange song, but I like the song. It's called Little Green Apples. God didn't make those little green apples, and it don't rain in Indianapolis in the summertime. Well, here is Glenn Campbell. He can do it a lot better than I can.

Gretchen Wilson. 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She's, you know, she's just a good-looking girl. Not well-known, especially in South Africa, but big in the States, big in the States. Gretchen Wilson. You'll hear more of her, and it's all jacked up. Hey, Gretchen, baby, sing us a song.

Now we're going to go to the something old, something new, something borrowed, something blue. 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It's a song by Sanford Clark. 1956 he recorded this song, and it's called People.

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Now, tonight's borrow, I've got to launch James' song, The Door Is Always Open. Now, this song was recorded in 1976, okay, by a guy called Dave and the Sugar. Well, it seems like a group, Dave and Sugar. They recorded the song in 1976. Lance had a big hit with it in 1977, and it's called The Door Is Always Open. Here's Big Daddy on the borrowed song.

Something old, something new, something borrowed and something blue. I've got a beautiful blue song tonight. Now, it doesn't have to have the word blue in it, but it's the kind of song I hope will give you, will make you feel sort of blue, because it's a sweet, beautiful song. It's the Everly Brothers, Don and Phil, and the song, Devoted to You.

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1: Ah, nothing like my odd one out, and every Sunday I play a song, not a country song, but it certainly is a odd one out. And tonight I've got Boney M, the group from West Germany originally, and a song called Boat on the River, and this was a 1980 hit for them.

Billy and Joanna. Now, this is my local spot, Billy Forrest and Joanna Field. Wow, Billy not too well at the moment, and we certainly are praying for him. Joanna Field comes and visits me regularly. We sit and have tea, and she just sings for me. So here I got Billy and Joanna in the studio tonight. Well, not live, but you know what I mean. And they're going to do a song called This Little Light of Mine. You go, guys. You go, girls.

Now let's go to Keith Urban. Keith Urban, born in New Zealand, he's an Australian resident, but now in America. Brilliant singer, great songwriter, an incredible performer, and a wow guitarist. Hey, here he is, and he's going to sing a song called It's Raining on Sunday.

0: Kenny Rogers. We worked with him, we toured with him, Lance, myself, Barbara and Clive. We toured with him when he was out in the country. We did two shows here in the Cape, two in Johannesburg and one in Pretoria. Great guy. Very, very humble. Very humble. We had sat with him in the dressing room and he was just such a nice guy. Kenny Rogers and the big one. You gotta know when to hold him. It's the Gambler on Bork Radio.
1: On a warm summer's evening, on a train bound for nowhere, I met up with a gambler. We were both too tired to sleep, so we took turns of staring

This is a fairly sort of bluesy song I'm going to play for you now. It's Lacey J. Dalton. I nearly said Lacey. Lacey J. Dalton. And I like the song. You can tell me later in another time if you like the song. 16th Avenue, Lacey J. Dalton.

Leanne Rimes, wow, wow, wow, appeared at the Grand Ole Opry at the tender age of 14. Got a magnificent country voice, and you'll hear it right now. Leanne Rimes on Bulk Radio 98.9 FM, and a song called Big Deal.

Nobody does it. Nobody does it and tells the story of the country music like Marty Robbins. He sings a story and he tells about the West. Here's a song by Marty, Ride Cowboy Ride, and you're hearing it on Bork Radio 98.9 FM.

Once again, going local, and it's Rocking Horse. My friends Tony and Clive and all the lads from Rocking Horse. Wow, wow. And here they're doing a Teach Your Children, a great song. And I like the harmonies, and I like the way the boys are doing it. Rocking Horse, give us a song, fellas.

0: going into the new country. Now, the music that's sort of sweeping the world, it's filling the stadiums, it's filling the halls. It's the new brand of country music that we have to embrace. 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Because what's going to happen when all the old guys go? Who's going to keep country music alive? So here we go. You grab your partner's heart, dang do. Swing your fiddle and away we go. 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